It's Foo Fighters on 94HJY, and you are kicking it here with your best bud, Steph. And coming up, we are going to be talking about CBN. It's a cannabinoid you may have seen on a dispensary menu somewhere, and you're like, what the heck is that? Well, I got the details coming up after Nickelback.

0: What's going on?
1: It's your best bud, Steph. And if you've been shopping for any cannabis products, maybe you're looking for something specific to help you relax, or maybe you've just seen like CBN on a cannabis menu and are wondering what that is. Well, it is a lovely cannabinoid found in the cannabis plant that it does. It helps you relax, can help get a better night's sleep. It's commonly found in a lot of nighttime products like edibles, vapes, things like that, depending on how you consume. While THC is known for its intoxicating effect and the CBD is often associated with general wellness, CBN is commonly included in products that are designed to help you unwind for bed. You'll often see it paired with THC in gummies because it's that entourage effect, right? They work better together than they do apart. Like the CBN isn't as effective on its own, but the THC gives it that little boost that helps it really kick in. But you can find it in gummies, tinctures, like I said, vape products. So if you're looking for something to help you relax after a long day, it might be worth asking your local dispensary about some products that contain CBN and whether they're a good fit for you. But just always, my friends, go forth and consume responsibly.
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Pacific Clear and Santa Monica on 94HJY, your home of rock and roll. It's Stefan for Kevin, and we have got to talk about this new day cap trend. Have you heard about it? Well, I'll tell you more after Rival Sons and Shooting Stars.

250 this year. So we are celebrating with your chance to win $2,500 in cash. So you can take yourself on the ultimate American getaway. Maybe visit some state parks, some cities, some national landmarks that, you know, just make our country so amazing. 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Good luck.

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0: All right, it is time for our lunar update tonight. The moon, she is hanging out in Scorpio, and we are still in our waxing gibbous phase as we continue on building toward Monday's strawberry full moon. But our waxing gibbous moon, it's all about momentum, right? We're building. So it's a great time to keep working on those goals, making final adjustments, finishing things that you've been building on before this full moon arrives. And then with the moon in Scorpio, so emotions and intuition can feel a little bit stronger than usual. Scorpio encourages us to really look beneath the surface, trust our instincts, and, you know, let go of whatever is no longer serving us, right? We don't need to take that forward with us. Get it out of here. So it's a great time for personal growth, healing, maybe having some honest conversations, even with just yourself, even if they're a little uncomfortable, you know what I mean? But, you know, as we head into the weekend, just keep trusting your intuition, stay focused on what you're working toward, and let's get ready for Monday's strawberry full moon.
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Skid Rock on 94HJY, and you are kicking it here with your best bud, Steph, in for Kevin. And coming up, I want to talk about bowl toppers. You ever heard that cannabis term before? You might wonder, what does that mean? Well, it means pretty much exactly what it sounds like, but we will dive more into it coming up after Chris Stapleton.

0: What's up? It's your best bud, Steph. And have you ever heard someone talk about bowl toppers and wonder what the heck that means? So it's kind of exactly what it sounds like. It's something that you can add on top of your cannabis flower to give it a little extra kick. 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We would, cause you can put like, if you have kefir from your grinder, you can top that on your bowl. 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So that may send you on a rocket ship towards the moon. 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They can add flavor or both. But just remember they are highly concentrated. 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So the THC levels are up there. So a little bit can go a long way. And if you're newer to cannabis, I'd probably stick with the flower until you get your feel for your tolerance. But, you know, if you're a more experienced consumer looking to switch things up, bowl toppers can be a fun way to enhance your session. Just remember to start with a small amount. Always the golden rule, right? Go low, start slow, go low. Especially if you're trying concentrates for the first time. Just go forth and consume responsibly.
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It's Metallica on 94HJY. You're hanging here with Steph and for Kevin on this Friday night. Hope you're having a great time. I am ready now for some Linkin Park. What do you say?

0: Well, here's something you don't hear every day. Dollar General is actually putting the dollar back in their dollar store. That's great. The company says it's cutting prices on more than 2,000 items to a dollar or less. Nice. That includes everything from canned goods and cereal to yogurt, frozen foods, candy snacks, even some of the name brands alongside their Clover Valley products. And I mean, like, God, it's about time, right? You walk into some of these dollar stores and things, like, don't cost a dollar anymore. I'm like, I feel like your business name is inaccurate now. But no, I love this. When I can get something for a dollar, I feel like I've had a great day. You know what I mean? Everything's so expensive now. So thank you, Dollar General. We love that. Because who doesn't love saving money?
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94HJY, your home of rock and roll. It's Ryan. Hey, is it egotistical if I said, and here's the voice of the weekend for you? Yeah, a little bit. I mean, if I said it about Aerosmith, you probably would have agreed.

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Hey, cheer up. One out of three ain't bad. 94HJY.

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It's Ryan. We're kicking off another hour. You guys are staying up late. I always appreciate it. So here's my favorite song of all time.

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0: 94HJY. Anyone else using the World Cup to just watch like people from other countries experience America? I mean, like the Scots got adopted by Boston. The Japanese are out there acting like stadium janitors. And probably my favorite story is the English going to Little Rock, Arkansas. Why? Because it holds the title for fattest town in America. Of course, a bunch of Europeans are going to check it out. Apparently, the only time there's rush hour traffic in Little Rock is lunchtime. And only on the strip of town where the fast food is. Oh, and the town is full of chunkers, too. And I can call them that because, again, they live in the fattest town in America. 1 in 3 adults have heart disease. 1 in 5 have high blood pressure. 68% of the town are fatties. Again, I can call them that because, yeah, you're getting it. Not bad turning it into a tourist thing, though. Of course, you're basically getting your fat citizens to act like zoo animals for a bunch of Europeans. Yeah, I bet if you said it that way to a resident of Little Rock, they would get offended. I mean, if they heard you over there chewing.
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America's got a pretty big birthday this summer, 250 years old. So 94HAY is celebrating with $250,000 in cash. 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It's powered by Do So and Satir. She calls me from

94HJY. You know, what I love when, like, there's a big sporting event in the world that America actually cares about, but it's happening somewhere else, is that when you work late night, there's normally a game on, something you can watch. But the World Cup's in North America, so everything's done by, like, 11. Is it too much to ask, like, I don't know, one or two countries you don't really like to play at, like, 2 a.m. somewhere? For me, at least.

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Come on, man. It's already late night. 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If you're looking to laugh, Nikki Glaser's coming to the MGM Music Hall at Fenway. You can already win tickets to that, and that show's not until December. That's right. We want to make sure the rest of your year just kicks a lot of ass. Oh, and you can check out the latest Paul and Al podcast, because that's definitely going to help with that, you know, second part I said.

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94HJY. We got 4th of July coming up soon. That must be why my random facts here have a real patriotic feel to them. Alexander Hamilton misspelled the word Pennsylvania on the Constitution. He forgot one of the N's in pen. And that's the guy you guys want to just have a musical about? I mean, come on. Is he like, I don't know, did he invent banking or something? Better with the numbers, I guess. Or maybe that's how Pennsylvania is supposed to be spelled. I mean, did we ever ask them?

alcohol is never the answer. Unless the question is, where'd all my money go? Or what happened to me last night? Or why are my pants in the oven? Okay, so maybe sometimes it is the answer. 94 HJY.

Hey guys, don't forget, your job is to get me to laugh every Thursday right at 8 a.m. because that's when I tune in to Stump the DJ with Paul and Al, and your jokes, well, they can win you cash and prizes, but I'm just looking to laugh. I am a very simple man. That came out wrong. Oh well, you can still listen to Stump the DJ. 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

94HJY. I sometimes catch myself thinking, man, I can't believe I have a job where I get to say, that was Waiting for Stevie. Now we get to hear the Boys of Summer.

Is it possible to crank HJY too loud? Only if you're a small child, an old lady, or a wussbag. Otherwise,

0: 94HJY, your home of rock and roll. It's Ryan. Hey, did anyone get a chance to actually party with the Scots? Because they were great, but I just could not understand them. And then the English kind of came in after them, and now I can kind of make out like every other word. So I'm learning new things, guys, like new phrases, sayings. It's going to be like I'm an extra in Harry Potter. You know what? Let's spin through a few. Get me that practice in. Bob's your uncle means just like that. Okay, it's not my favorite right off the bat. Takes the biscuit. Okay, that one I love already. Negative way of saying takes the cake, which I now wonder where the hell that saying is from. Losing your mind. You've gone completely doolally. Ooh. Full of beans. You're full of energy. All right. Spent the weekend at Her Majesty's pleasure. That one means you were arrested or you have a friends with benefits situation that I'd rather not get any more details on. Thanks.
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94HJY. All right, coming up next, you're going to have to just pick between two sides. I've got a bit of an issue here. A man is suing a place of business. I don't want to give too much away. I really don't want to ruin it for you because, I mean, he's going after Waffle House, and I understand people have a bias.

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1: This video clip has gone viral. Why was the audience laughing during the death scene of Romeo and Juliet at a performance in Istanbul? Well, a cat wandered onto the stage and began pawing at the hair of the dead Romeo, and Juliet had to continue hugging Romeo while the cat crawled up her dress.
2: Wow.
3: Kitty, wherefore art thou, kitty?
1: Well, bravo for staying in character.
2: A cat crawling up a woman's dress. I got a great punchline here, but I'm not going to go there, all right?
3: You're such a pussy.
1: You're only saying that because your daughter's home from college.
2: She doesn't listen to me.
3: Yeah, right.
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2: Well, we heard that Keith Richards is now a great-grandfather.
1: Right.
2: So only 31% of us ever get to meet our great-grandparents. Yeah. So here are some conversation starters in case you do.
1: All right.
2: Meet great-grandma or great-grandpa.
1: I need to take notes on this. Okay.
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3: CBS Sunday morning.
2: How many miles do you have on that Oldsmobile? Grandma, how much do you miss Pat Sajak?
4: Oh, who's that young whippersnapper they have on there now? I don't like the looks of that guy or the cut of his jib.
2: What's the most amount of money you've lost playing Pinochle? And who's worse, a whippersnapper, a rapscallion, or a scallywag?
1: Oh, that's a big debate right there.
5: Like the start of a good joke.
6: 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Yeah.
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1: It is HJY. Well, you know, you end up watching stuff with the wife that you normally wouldn't watch, and it actually ended up being pretty good. You've heard about the movie Song Sung Blue, of course, after the Neil Diamond song, but it was actually

0: based on a true story. A couple of down and out musicians from Milwaukee end up doing this Neil Diamond tribute band. The amazing, it's kind of a cliche movie, but I mean, how talented Hugh Jackman and Kate Hudson are, not only acting, and of course they're both pretty as heck, but they can sing really well. But speaking of Neil Diamond tributes.
1: Sometimes they're not as successful as you'd wish they were.
2: Coming soon to Providence, an intoxicating tribute to the man who stole the hearts of women around the world. It's Neil Cubic Zirconia.

0: Jello.
1: He's getting sloppy on stage, but the drunk chicks dig him.
2: You are the sun, I'm out of tune. 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
2: What's worse than getting stuck in traffic with bridge construction?
1: I don't know.
3: Nothing.
2: How about getting stuck in traffic or with 2 million escaped bees?
4: Okay, that might do it.
2: Yeah, apparently that happened in Texas. Beekeepers and first responders from hundreds of miles away were called in to deal with the swarms. Here is literally what it sounded like.
4: Bang. Sounds like the Vuvuzela from World Cup.
1: No kidding. Oh, but this was another truck that flipped over, right?
5: Yeah,
1: that
5: right.
1: Carried
5: exactly.
1: The bees. That's how it happened.
4: It is so weird that whenever these things happen, actor Nicolas Cage seems to be on the scene.
1: And he doesn't roll up his car window.
4: Come on, Nicolas.
6: No, not the bees.
4: Yep.
6: Not the bees.
4: Yep.
6: Ah!
4: How he didn't win an Academy Award for that is just beyond me.
0: Paul and Al.
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0: The Jen Miss.
3: Toy Story 5 grossed $160 million this weekend. It's the most amount of money people shelled out for a Woody since Viagra.
4: Wow.
3: Everybody. Tom Hanks says he'll only do Toy Story 6 if it's worthwhile. Then a Brinks truck arrived in his driveway and he said, it's worthwhile. Yeah, all right. Well, it's officially summer. You can tell because Christy Noem's husband replaced his balloon breasts with beach balls. Former Federal Reserve Chair Alan Greenspan died at the age of 100. You know, he was supposed to die at 90, but then he raised that rate.
5: It's ridiculous how he's able to manipulate
3: that. How is that possible, even?
5: Come on.
3: Some Argentine soccer fans biked nearly 11,000 miles over 9 months to reach the U.S. for the World Cup.
5: Whoa.
3: Hold my beer, said Paul and his wife on an average Tuesday. And the U.S. men's soccer team advanced. Hookers are celebrating with the World Cup special. For an extra $20, they'll only touch your balls with their feet.
4: Wow.
0: Paul and Al.
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1: 94 HJY. Yesterday, Stump the DJ. Thanks to Route 6 Automall Kia in Swansea, our official sponsor. We get the highlights from Stump the DJ right here.
2: Stanley says, a friend of mine told me that the dentist at the end of the street got busted for selling drugs. I said, you're freaking kidding me. I've known that guy for 20 years. I didn't know he was a dentist. I told my wife I wanted to get a memory foam mattress for the bed. She said, what for? Nothing memorable happens there. My wife told me I'm terrible in bed. I told her it's unfair to make a judgment in less than a minute. And Mike says, a friend of mine has a stutter and his Nana died. By the time he finished telling us, we were all singing Hey Jude.
1: Oh, na na na na.
2: And James has this classic. I tried to marry my ex-wife, but she figured I was only after her for my money. Women are like bacon. They smell amazing, taste fantastic, and will kill you slowly.
3: That's right.
2: Well, Jen, my neighbor's dog had a hearing problem, so she took it to the vet, found that the problem was hair in the dog's ears. So he removed the hair from both ears and told the lady that if she wanted to keep this from happening again, she should go to the store and get some Nair and rub it in the dog's ears once a month. So she goes to the drugstore to get some Nair, and at the register, the pharmacist says, if you're going to use this under your arms, don't use deodorant for a few days. She said, I'm not using it under my arms. So he said, well, if you're going to use it on your legs, don't shave for a couple of days. She said, I'm not using it on my legs either. If you must know, I'm using it on my schnauzer. And he said, well, in that case, stay off your bicycle for a week.
1: Here is the winning joke for Stump the DJ this week.
2: Stephen says, if anybody's interested, I have a friend who bought two tickets to the 2026 World Cup final on July 19th. The idiot didn't realize he's getting married on the same day. So if you want to go in his place, it's at St. Patrick's Cathedral in New York. The bride's name is Mary, and everything's been paid for.
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2: So America is about to turn 250 years old in a few weeks, and to celebrate, we're burying a time capsule that won't be opened for another 250 years.
1: I saw this, yeah.
2: Yeah, it is called America's Time Capsule, and we won't open it until July 4th, 2276.
1: I don't think I'm going to be around then.
2: No, me neither.
3: No, AI beings will be opening up the capsule.
1: That is not so far from the truth.
2: Whoa. Yeah. They're gathering stuff from every state, obviously, things that won't degenerate buried in the ground. So what should we send to the time capsule?
1: I would think pieces of the Washington Bridge probably wouldn't, because we know that they degenerate.
2: What about some autocrat syrup? Come on, guys. Yeah, I bet that stuff stays the test of time.
3: You put a McDonald's hamburger in there, it'll look perfect when they open it in 250 years.
2: They are putting Coca-Cola in there, because we all know that stuff is going to stick around forever.
1: How about Gene Valicente's wig?
2: Oh!
3: Nice.
2: Yeah.
4: Paul and Al joke book.
1: Ah, perfect. Joke-a-lea. Now you're talking.
2: There we go.
1: And they're still not funny after 250 years.
2: Oh.
0: Paul and Al.
5: You're just ordinary. And that goes with a talent, too. It's ordinary. It's not extraordinary. Do what you're good at. Whatever that is.
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1: And more.
2: Are you ready?
0: Never seen before artist collaborations.
3: So good.
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2: They're off to find the hero of the day.
1: And our hero of the day is a Chinese plumbing and tech company called Xuban. And Shorts,
3: yeah,
1: we may never have to leave the bed or the couch ever again.
3: Oh, I like the start of this story.
1: Xuban has introduced a smart toilet that can drive to your couch or your bedside.
3: Really?
1: Here's the company's presentation video.
4: This is the Xuban Intelligent Toilet Robot, designed primarily as a mobile, autonomous toilet for elderly people or those with mobility challenges.
5: Okay.
4: As instead of the person going to the toilet comes to the person. As soon as you are finished, the robot initiates a built-in bidet system for automated washing, followed by a warm air drying cycle. From there, a heavy-duty odor control mechanism instantly engages, sealing the internal chamber airtight to trap and neutralize any smells.
5: Yeah, this is for people that are either elderly or, like, guys incapacitated. This isn't just so that you can get a toilet to roll to your bedside.
3: I didn't hear him say lazy, but I'm sure he said lazy.
1: Yeah, right.
5: No.
1: And then it tucks you in at night.
3: There's got to be a Nobel Prize in there somewhere.
1: Absolutely,
3: for this guy, right?
1: Yeah.
0: Paul and Al.
6: It's showtime. Let's kick some ass.
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1: It's HJY. That theme means you better push your breakfast aside, folks.
2: Or swallow it quickly because it's time for a blowing chow
1: with Paul and Al.
3: A man in California trying to retrieve his sunglasses from a campsite vault toilet had to be rescued after he fell in. The officer in charge of the rescue.
4: It's a shady story.
3: Now, you know, if you don't know what a campsite vault toilet is, there's no water involved. It's basically just like a big giant hole that you, you know, sit on.
1: So there's no water.
2: I believe that's shit on. Yeah.
3: Yeah. It's nasty. Anyway, the officer in charge of the rescue was on the news.
5: They advised that the subject had fallen into the chemical storage tank. Law enforcement, Camp Edison staff, fire personnel responded. We were able to safely get him out, decontaminate him.
2: I told you guys the story about when we went whitewater rafting many years ago in Maine. Yeah, when my buddy Lee and I turned 40, we decided to do the Penobscot River with our friends at Crabapple.
1: Right.
2: And on the way there, when you go into Baxter State Park, there's one last stop in this tiny town of Cocojoe, I think it's called.
1: Okay.
2: And it's an outhouse. So it's your last stop before you go out on the river.
1: Right.
2: And we open the door.
1: Yeah.
2: And well, Rob from Crabapple comes out of the bathroom, and I know he's seen it all.
1: Sure.
2: And he goes, "It's a little sketchy in there." And so we open the door, and there is a pyramid of poop coming out of the hole.
1: Oh, no.
2: So if you had to go, you had to literally stand on top
1: and add to
2: the pyramid.
3: That's called gargoyling.
2: Because it was the end of the season. Clearly, nobody had cleaned it.
1: Right. Now,
4: I think back in the day, you described it as soft serve ice cream.
1: Oh, it was like a Dairy Queen, right? Yeah. It had a little curly trip on the top.
2: I wasn't really paying that much attention.
0: Paul and Al.
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1: Well, you guys have been busting my balls about playing pickleball, and I finally did on Father's Day.
2: I ate a pickle on Father's Day.
1: That was close, yeah. But I played for the first time. It's actually, it was fun. Youngest kid is into it, so he took me out and showed me how to do it and then thoroughly kicked my ass. But it is between tennis and ping pong, so I actually worked up a pretty good sweat.
2: I told Paul, I said, if it's between ping pong and tennis, it should be called penis, not pickleball.

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1: This video clip has gone viral. Why was the audience laughing during the death scene of Romeo and Juliet at a performance in Istanbul? Well, a cat wandered onto the stage and began pawing at the hair of the dead Romeo, and Juliet had to continue hugging Romeo while the cat crawled up her dress.
2: Wow.
3: Kitty, wherefore art thou, kitty?
1: Well, bravo for staying in character.
2: A cat crawling up a woman's dress. I got a great punchline here, but I'm not going to go there. All right?
3: You're such a pussy.
1: You're only saying that because your daughter's home from college.
2: She doesn't listen to me.
3: Yeah, right.
2: On the air or off.
0: Paul and Al.
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2: Well, we heard that Keith Richards is now a great-grandfather.
1: Right.
2: So only 31% of us ever get to meet our great-grandparents. Yeah. So here are some conversation starters in case you do.
1: All right.
2: Meet great-grandma or great-grandpa.
1: I need to take notes on this. 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
2: How many miles do you have on that Oldsmobile? Grandma, how much do you miss Pat Sajak?
4: Oh, who's that young whippersnapper they have on there now? I don't like the looks of that guy or the cut of his jib.
2: What's the most amount of money you've lost playing Pinochle? And who's worse, a whippersnapper, a rapscallion, or a scallywag?
1: Oh, that's a big debate right there.
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0: Yeah.
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2: What's worse than getting stuck in traffic with bridge construction?
1: I don't know.
3: Nothing.
2: How about getting stuck in traffic or with 2 million escaped bees?
4: Okay, that might do it.
2: Yeah, apparently that happened in Texas. Beekeepers and first responders from hundreds of miles away were called in to deal with the swarms. Here is literally what it sounded like.
4: Bang. Sounds like the Vuvuzela from World Cup.
1: No kidding. But this was another truck that...

0: flipped over, right?
1: Yeah,
0: that
1: right.
0: Carried
1: exactly.
0: the bees. That's
1: yeah.
0: how it happened.
2: It is so weird that whenever these things happen, yeah. the actor Nicolas Cage seems to be on the scene.
1: And he doesn't roll up his car window.
2: Come on, Nicolas.
3: No, not the bees.
2: Yep.
3: Not the bees.
2: Yep.
3: Ah! Oh, no, my eyes. My eyes. Ah! Ah!
2: How he didn't win an Academy Award for that is just beyond me.
4: Paul and Al.
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Steph kicking it with you on this Saturday, and we are going to talk to Tarot coming up to find out what the universe has in store for us. 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

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And coming up this week, Paul and I'll have your chance to win tickets to see Third Eye Blind. 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

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You're kicking it here with your best bud, Steph, on this Saturday morning. And coming up, we are talking terpenes. I am going to put the spotlight on myrcene and tell you about the wonderful benefits of it. 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

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Steph kicking it here with you, and we've got to talk about the new Traitors season that's coming out this fall. They've got a big twist. 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

0: My fellow stargazers, so if you love looking up at the night sky, July is going to be a great month. There are plenty of celestial events to keep an eye on, including those encounters between the Moon, Saturn, Mars, and Venus. Plus, not one, but two meteor showers at the end of the month. So, also, if you're hoping to get a great view of the Milky Way, mark your calendar for the new moon on July 14th. With little moonlight to wash out the sky, it's going to be one of the best nights of the month to see our galaxy, you know, just stretching across the heavens under the dark skies. And then at the end of the month, like I said, July 30th and 31st, keep an eye out for both the Southern Delta Aquariid and the Alpha Capricornid meteor showers. They're not going to be, of course, as active as the Perseids meteor showers in August, but you could still catch a few shooting stars. You know, don't forget, make a wish. There might even be some bright fireballs if the skies cooperate. So July is looking like it's going to be a fantastic month for some stargazing. So don't forget to look up, because who knows what you might see.
1: I think one of the things that patients don't realize is that when they get a joint replacement.
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You are hanging here with your best bud, Steph, on this Saturday afternoon. And I don't know if you have ever made a cannabis salad before, but I want to tell you all about it coming up after ZZ.

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You're kicking it here with Steph this afternoon, and let's talk angel numbers. I thought it would be fun if we did today's date. So if you want to know what 627 means, stick around. We'll talk coming up after Incubus.

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Nickelback on your home of rock and roll. It's 94HJY. You could live like a rock star. 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Simple as that, right? 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

0: It's 94 HJY, your home of rock and roll. What's going on, Scarpetti? I'm getting the heck out of here. Thanks for hanging out. I appreciate it. Hopefully the rest of your Saturday night is awesome. Coming up, we got Kat. She's going to take you right up until the House of Hair at 9 o'clock. Then I'm back again at midnight for another edition of the Mental Zone. Hope to talk to you then. It's 94 HJY.
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0: 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Stone Temple Pilots right there on tour with Godsmack. 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
3: 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The idiot didn't realize he's getting married on the same day. So if you want to go in his place, it's at St. Patrick's Cathedral in New York. The bride's name is Mary, and everything's been paid for.
1: Paul and L.
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